Yeah, great harmony from a Dutch girl band there, Pussycat with Mississippi. Such a really good song, so easy to listen. Before then, The Knack. Now, The Knack with My Sharona. Now, they were founded in Los Angeles in 1978 by Doug Feger. And, of course, they have was Burton Avia, Prescott Niles and Bruce Gary were the ones that made up the band. That was a really good song, My Sharona. That was a big hit. And I want to say good morning, Mick. Thank you so much for your message. I'm glad you're enjoying the music. As I said, it's only about 10 past 8. It's a bit overcast. Let's hopefully get some rain. I'm going to play a song now by... it's actually... The CD is called From the Common Thread. And it's Songs of the Eagles. And this particular one is a peaceful, easy tune by Little Texas.

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Yeah, the seriously addictive cocaine, a very controversial one. Of course, the original came out, the big hit was, of course, J.J. Cale, and that was Eric Clapton's version of cocaine. And before then, Little Texas with Peaceful, Easy Feeling, one of the Beatles songs. One of the Eagles songs, not the Beatles. They did a good job. 20 past eight now on The Voice of the Avon, and this is a great duo of Emmylou Harris and John Denver, Wild Montana Skies.

Oh, the wonderful, the late Dusty Springfield, Some of Your Loving, one of her great, great songs. Before then, the talented duo of Emmylou Harris and John Denver with Wild Montana Skies. I think this fellow, he goes way, way back, I think, Brooke Benton, I'm not quite sure, but I know he's 50s and 60s, but a great voice. This is one of his great tracks, Endlessly.

0: darling. Yeah, what a voice. Great baritone voice for Brooke Benton endlessly. I think recording in the 50s, extreme quality in that recording. Now, it's 8:30, and it's my great pleasure to announce Daryl Mitchum, of course, to the studio. Daryl, of course, is the president of the York Golf Club, and he always comes in on a Friday morning to bring us up to date, saying what those boys have been up to up there on the hill. So welcome to the studio, Daryl, and it's nice to see you. So have you had a good week?
1: Yes, good morning to you, Nick. Yes, another big week out on the golf course. When I left this morning, the good wife said to me, "Is it Friday again? It's coming around very quickly."
0: Every week, this one.
1: So she's like me, it's like deja vu again. Last Saturday was a Stableford event, sponsored by Smith's Shell Service Station, York. And again, a big thanks to Glenn for his continued sponsorship and support of the golf club. We had a good turnout, 27 players competed, and the winner was Paul Wright with 39 points. Runner-up was my old neighbour, Tyler Waters, with 38 points. He's also a sponsor of the golf club with Westfield Windscreens. Winner of A-grade was Tristan Beaton, 38 points, and B-grade, Chris Eaton, 36 points.
0: No John Elkington this week?
1: No, I don't know what happened
0: there. Oh.
1: I guess the long course might have taken up with him or something, I don't know. I can't remember what score he had, but I'm guessing he wasn't far away. The ladies on Tuesday played for the Chris Pert Trophy, and the winner was Jan Connolly with 41 points, a brilliant score, on a countback from Robin O'Brien, also on 41. So I guess because the course is drying out, the people are getting more distance and scoring better, I don't know. Scrounders on Wednesday, the winner was lucky Phil Kerr with 25 points, and a lot of people will be happy with that, with 18 holes, not just 9 holes, so it's a good score from Phil. Runner-up, Dave Brown on a countback with 19 points from your old mate, and you probably want to get some more money for those golf clubs, Dave Welsh from Celebrations, also on 19 points.
0: So he's obviously improving.
1: Yeah, it's the golf clubs.
0: Of course
1: it is.
0: You
1: need to go in there and get some more money for those clubs, I think. And he told me not to say this, but the Naga was Graham Hunt with 11 points.
0: Oh, really?
1: So tomorrow is a par event sponsored by Fuel Distributors. You've been out there, so you would have seen they also sponsor our hole-in-one hole on number 8. So we thank Fuel Distributors for their continued support. And as we've been saying for the last couple of weeks, this weekend is York Kids from the Shire of York. And that starts tomorrow, Saturday and Sunday. And you can tell that we're planning an outdoor event because it's going to rain. So wouldn't believe it, really. And anyway, there are numerous events over the 2 days. A wildlife encounter, seed planting, rock climbing, Star Wars, Lego pit, face painting, York ghost stories, and many, much, much more. So check out the Shire Facebook page or the community page to see what's going on.
0: So who's organised the kangaroo for the...
1: I'm not sure.
0: For the wildlife encounter, or is it some of the wild members?
1: I did see there's a shark going to be there, but I don't know how that's going to work, but anyway. From the golfing point of view, we're having a family day, come and try day on Sunday, starting at 11 o'clock and running through to 4 o'clock. Anybody who's interested, come out. We have a teaching professional on site to give some tips and advice. There'll be a sausage sizzle. Come and play some golf, get some tips, chipping and putting, etc. And just come out and have a look at the picturesque York Golf Club. Again, we thank the Shire for their support in this. It's been fantastic. And also Wes Farmers Insurance have provided some sponsorship as well. And also Golf WA, who are promoting junior golf and supporting regional golf in WA. And their coordinator, Scotty Ballantyne, will be coming up as well, bringing some equipment up for the kids to have a go at. So
0: yeah, it sounds
1: hopefully a big day.
0: It sounds, there's a lot going on. It sounds very healthy. It seems to be things popping along quite nicely.
1: Yes, it's a good atmosphere out there, and also should be a great weekend for the town. So.
0: Yeah, absolutely. It'll be interesting for the kids too. It'll be interesting to see how many of those actually really get very, very interested.
1: Yeah.
0: Have you put age group from 7 to 20 or?
1: Oh, no, not really. Everyone's welcome, but if they're if they're youngsters, we prefer the parents to come out with them and come and have a try with them as well and monitor what's going on. But the older kids, I think there's some kids coming from the school in the 10 to 12 bracket, so that'll be good to see how they go.
0: So have you got people, you've got smaller clubs for these kids to practice with?
1: Absolutely.
0: Yeah.
1: So we've got a lot of gear out there and chipping nets and putting things and stuff like that. So
0: fabulous.
1: And the man from Golf WA is bringing some gear up as well. So, and as I said, there's a teaching professional coming. So,
0: wow.
1: Hopefully a good day.
0: Well, it seems to be doing a good job, Darryl, and I think it's really great. So thank you so much for bringing us up to date. And I hope it doesn't rain too much for you tomorrow. I know you've got those things happening, particularly for the sausage siddle. That just wouldn't be very nice. I mean, children love a sausage siddle, don't they?
1: Oh, yes. Well, we'll have that regardless. We've got some shelter this.
0: All right. Well, no doubt Pam's listening. So, Pam, I had to find a song that seemed to suit you both, so I thought I'd bring this one. So I hope you do. This is Gloria Gaynor being married to Darryl, I suppose. This is called I Will Survive.

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They sang the mountain ballads and the folk songs of our land. They were long on musical ability, folks thought they would go far, but political incompatibility

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This musical aggregation toured the entire nation, singing traditional ballads and the folk songs of our land. They performed with great virtuosity, and soon they were the rage, but political animosity

0: works in a bank, and the one in the middle drives a truck. The one on the right's an all-night DJ, and the guy in the rear got drafted.
1: Yeah, there's good advice from Johnny Cash. Don't go mixing your music with politics, or you could get drafted. And before then, we had Gloria Gaynor, I Will Survive, a great song. It's now, oh, what's that, about 17 before 9 on the Voice of Heaven. Temperature's gone up to 8 degrees, looking overcast, looks like it might rain, which is hopefully promising. This is the Beach Boys, of course, the Wilson Brothers with Mike Love, Surfing USA.

0: Discover the creative heart of Beverley in Western Australia's Wheat Belt. Right in the centre of town, the historic Station Gallery and Platform Theatre is where Beverley's arts community comes alive. Housed in the old railway station, the gallery is home to the Shire of Beverley's Community Art Collection and hosts a vibrant Artist in Residence program. Each year, artists work from the former station master's residence, culminating in a series of inspiring exhibitions. The Station Gallery is open Thursday to Sunday, 11 a.m. to 3 p.m. from February to December. Just down the road, there's the East End Gallery, and it showcases a diverse collection of paintings, sculptures and other creatively beautiful treasures. Owners Kate and Michael are passionate champions of Wheatbelt and Western Australian artists, creating a welcoming space for art lovers and collectors alike. The gallery is open Thursday to Monday, 11 a.m. to 5 p.m., or by appointment, and 11 a.m. to 5 p.m. on public holidays too. Come for the art, stay for the creativity. Beverley, where the arts thrive.
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2: On a warm summer's evening, on a train bound for nowhere, I met up with a gambler. We were both too tired to sleep, so we took turns of staring

Yeah, Kenny Rogers classic, The Gambler, good song. And before then, The Beach Boys with Surfing USA. As we're just running up, it's 10 minutes before 9 now on the Voice of the Other. It's looking a bit overcast out there. Temperature's up to 8 degrees. Not quite sure if it'll rain or not. Let's hope it does. This is, of course, the chairman and his daughter, of course, Frank Sinatra with Nancy. Something Stupid.

Yeah, good song, classic. Bonnie Tyler with a big hit, A Total Eclipse of the Heart. And before then we had the wonderful Frank Sinatra and his daughter Nancy with Something Stupid. It's now about 4 minutes before nine. I'm going to say good morning to friends at Chaos Corner. Good morning. I hope you guys are up and about. No doubt you are. I'm going to play a song by Paper Lace. They're an interesting group. They were an English pop group formed in Nottingham in 1967. And they actually achieved fame and success in 74 when they had three UK top 40 hit singles, including the number one hit then was Billy Don't Be a Hero. But I've chosen a song quite differently. I think this is more fitting. This is Paper Lace with The Night Chicago Died.

El Queensland's own Lobo there with I'd Love You to Want Me. And the song before that was, I played for friends at Chaos Corn, was Paper Lace, The Night Chicago Died. It's just coming up to 9:05. I want to advise you, this is very exciting. Staying in Place, York, invites you to launch a bingo here in York. Join the fun on Thursday, June the 4th at the Castle Hotel in the Federation Room. Doors open at 1 p.m. with eyes down at 2 p.m. Layers together, legs 11, you can just imagine it. 4 and 9, the Brighton Line, and just imagine it. As a special introductory offer, everyone attending will enjoy a free afternoon tea. Everyone is welcome, and all proceeds support the work of the local non-for-profit group Staying in Place York. For more information and inquiries, all one word, email stayinplaceyork@gmail.com. So that's bingo in York on Thursday, June the 4th at the Castle Hotel. Sounds like a lot of fun. It's a brilliant initiative. Well done. Well done. Okay, 9:05, and this is Melanie. Look what they've done to my song, Ma.

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Yeah, something to get you bopping along there. Vanity Fair, a British group with Hitchin' a Ride. And in that triple, we also had Mungo Jerry in The Summertime, a great song. And we kicked off with Melanie, Look What They've Done to My Song, Ma. It's 17 past nine now, and of course you're with me, Nick, until 10 o'clock on the Voice of the Avon Breakfast Show. I hope you're enjoying the music and hope everybody's up and about and enjoying their Friday so far today. Okay, this is a good song. I play this a number of times, but they do it well. Chris Norman and that great little lady in leather, Susie Quattro, Stumbling In.

Yeah, one of the midterm hits for LRB, of course, Little River Band, Glenn Chorrigan vocals in those days, Shut Down, Turn Off, a good song. And before then, Chris Norman and Susie Quattro, Stumbling In. It's now 25 past nine. Ooh, 25 past nine already. God, I've only got 35 minutes before I have to say goodbye. Okay, so I better get on. This, of course, is those, what are they now? Of course, Madeline Benn, Roger Cook and Rhody Coulomb, which made up the band Blue Mink. This is a good song of theirs, Bannerman.

Yeah, unmistakable mezzo-soprano voice of Millie Riperton, Loving You. So it does it beautifully. And before then, we had Blue Mink with Bannerman. And it's now 28 minutes before 10. And I can advise that Michael has arrived at the studio, which is great news to Key in his always very, very great variety of music and song that he plays on a Friday with his Friday musical mix, which is good. So Michael will be all ready at 10 o'clock when I've finished. So we've got that to look forward to. I think he's on till 1, which is really good. So you've got another 3 hours of great entertainment. Okay, that was Minnie Riperton with Loving You. Let's have a look. We have played a Lobo song before. I think I enjoyed it. I'm going to play another one. Me, You, and a Dog Named Boo.

Yeah, good song, was it? Dave Edmunds from way back. I'm not quite sure when it was recorded, but I think it's mid-70s or maybe a little bit before. I hear you knocking, but you can't come in. And before then, Lobo, Me, You and a Dog Named Boo. Coming up to 22 minutes now before 10 on The Voice of the Avon. And this is Seals and Croft with Summer Breeze.

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Yeah, great voice of Matt Monro, Soft Jazzy. A really interesting story, because Matt Monro was a bus conductor on the London buses in England, and he always used to sing. Unbeknownst to him, there was a recording executive on the bus who heard him sing. End of story. And that was one of his great songs. The other one you might remember was a song called Born Free, the story of Ilsa the Lioness with Joy Adams, and he also sang that. It was a big hit. So, yeah, Matt Monro. And before then, of course, that beautiful triple of Bed Buckley and forget the other one, America, Tin Man, and we kicked off the segment with Seals and Crofts, A Summer Breeze. Just a few more for me before I hand over to Michael, but this is a great song. Good voice. The late Roger Whittaker, Durham Town.

Yeah, good song, the big hit for Seal. Really, really good song, Kiss from a Rose. Well, it's time for me to go and say goodbye and hand over to Michael. So I just want to say thank you for sharing your time with me. I hope you've enjoyed the breakfast show. It's been a lot of fun presenting it for you. And of course, it's Friday. It's almost the end of the week. So I hope the rest of your day is good. Let's hope we get a bit of rain after lunch today, which will be good for the farmers. Not drown anything, but at least it'd be good. So enjoy the rest of Friday. Stay safe. Of course, I'll be back again on Sunday with some Easy Sunday Listening from 8 a.m. till midday. And so also it's time for me to go and hand over to Michael. So thanks again. And as always, with my going home song, the theme from Local Hero with Mark Loeffler. Bye now.

Good morning, my name's Michael. Welcome to my musical mix-up program on Voice of the Avon 101.3 FM. Thank you so much for joining me, and I'll be here for the next 3 hours playing a great variety of music as usual. I'd like to thank Nick very, very much for a very good breakfast program. A lot of songs are played with wonderful memories, and that's what we like about music, I'm sure. Nick will be back next Friday, of course, for breakfast, and then on Sunday, as he mentioned, in the morning. Okay, our first song, as usual, is The Stranglers, with a track called Golden Brown from 1981. Okay, now let's have a couple of female bands with some soul music for you. And they're both American bands. The first one is La Belle with Lady Marmalade. Here we go.

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0: Bit of soul music for you there. The last track was by Sister Sledge, We Are Family. And before that, we had La Belle with Patti LaBelle out front. That was Lady Marmalade. Okay, our next tracks are from the 1950s, and we've got a couple of male singers coming up for you on Voice of the Avon 101.3 FM.
1: G'day, it's Ainsley from 2J Glass. From homes to sheds to farms.

Okay, I hope you enjoyed those two big stars from the 1950s. The last one was Perry Como, and that was Catch a Falling Star. And before that, we had Paul Anka with Diana. Okay, let's go inland now and have a couple of bands, and they're both from the 1980s, early 80s. This one is Joy Division, and the track is Love Will Tear Us Apart.

two English bands for you from the 1980s. Modern English was the name of the last band with I Melt With You. And before that, Joy Division with Ian Curtis out front. And unfortunately, he had a tragic death after that. Song called Love Will Tear Us Apart became very, very popular. Okay, let's move on. And we're coming back to Australia. And we have a somewhat crazy band from the 70s. This is the Captain Matchbox Whoopee Band. Got two songs for you. First one is called Wangaratta Wahini. Don't ask, it's a bit crazy. Here we go.

0: used to think that he was my young man. But mother caught his eye and they got married on the farm. Now I have to call him father.
1: From letter A.

Little bit crazy, but some good fun, I think. The Captain Matchbox Woo Band, the Australian band. A couple of tracks from 1974. The last one was Top Hat. And before that, we had Wangaratta Wahine. Okay, let's return to a bit of normality after that. And we're featuring a couple of female bands from America in the 1960s. First one is Martha Reeves and the Vandellas, and this is Dancing in the Street.

0: Two female groups from the 1960s. Last was the Ronettes with Be My Baby, and before that, Martha Reeves and the Vandellas with Dancing in the Street. Right, coming up next for you, we are going Irish with a couple of boy bands, so please stay tuned for those. Thank you.
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Okay, a couple of boy bands there for you from Ireland. Last track was the band called Boyzone and Ronan Keating out front on lead vocals. And the track was No Matter What, and before that we had Westlife with You Raise Me Up, that great classic. Okay, now let's come back to Australia and have a bit of Australian rock. And we're talking a couple of bands with female front people. And first of all, we have the Divinals with Chrissy Amphlett out front, of course. This is called Science Fiction.

Okay, a bit of Aussie rock for you there, delivered by two very, very good female singers. The last one was the Baby Animals with Susie DiMarchi out front. That was a track called One Word. And before that, we had the Divinals with Christy Amphlett out front, Science Fiction. Okay, let's take a small break from the music and have some community service announcements for you. Okay, the first one is Stay in Place York invites you to launch a bingo in York. Join the fun on Thursday, June the 4th at the Castle Hotel York in the Federation Room. 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Everyone is welcome and all proceeds support the work of local not-for-profit group Staying in Place York. For more information or inquiries, email stayinplaceyork@gmail.com. Bingo in York, Thursday, June 4th at the Castle Hotel, York. And of course, Voice of the Avon, your voice in your community. Excuse me. The next one is for the Healthy Self-Awareness Centre. 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And the final one is for the York Friendship Club. Cobwebs Up Shop, 172 Avon Terrace, York, is open Thursday, Friday and Saturday from 10 a.m. to 1 p.m. Donations of goods are welcome. All monies raised go to different charities each month. Peace Park Markets on the second Saturday of each month from 8 a.m. Sellers are from $10 per bay. Pre-registration not required, just roll up. For more information, contact Yvonne Doles at the York Friendship Club on 0435 765010. 1.3 FM, supporting our community. Okay, let's go back into the music, and we are now featuring some bands from the 1960s from England. The first band is Manfred Mann. This is called Come Tomorrow.

Okay, I hope you enjoyed that little trip into the 1960s. Two English bands. The last one was The Foundations with Build Me Up, Buttercup. And before that, Manfred Mann with Come Tomorrow. 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Hope you're enjoying the music. I'm certainly enjoying playing it for you. Okay, let's have a couple of female singers from America. The first one is Faith Hill, and this is called Breathe. Yes, always breathe. Here we go.

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Okay, hope you enjoyed those couple of female singers from the United States. And the last one was Jewel with You Were Meant For Me. And before that, Faith Hill with Breathe. Okay, let's have a couple more female singers, but we're going back into the 1960s. So if you're around in the 1960s, hope there's some great memories for you with these two. This one will be Lulu and then Leslie Gore. So here's Lulu with a track called Shout.

Okay, two tracks there from the wonderful 1960s. The last track was Leslie Gore with It's My Party, and before that, Lulu with Shout. Now, let's up the tempo a bit for two tracks, and these are two American duos, and first track is by the duo called Sparks, and the track is called This Town. Town Ain't Big Enough for Both of Us. See what you think of this one. Here we go.

Okay, a couple of up-tempo tracks from two American duos. The last one was the Black Keys with Lonely Boy. And before that, the Sparks with This Town Ain't Big Enough for Both of Us. Okay, let's quiet things down a bit and let's listen to Pete Barfield, the West Australian country music singer-songwriter. And two tracks, and both refer to rain and were, I think, wanting some rain for our wonderful farmers. First track is called Rain Check, and the second track, It Always Rains After a Dry Spell. So here's Pete Byfield with a track called Rain Check. Hope you enjoy it.

some they'd taken jobs in town to make ends meet. And they worked the farm on weekends with the kids. They're happy, making enough

Two tracks there from Pete Byfield, the West Australian country music singer. Last one from Pete was It Always Rains After a Dry Spell, and before that we had Rain Check. Okay, now let's move on and have the English band Dexys Midnight Runners, and we'll have Kevin Rowland out front singing, and the first track is called Gino.

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Well, it was great to have groups like Dixie's Midnight Runners on the program for you. Both tracks from the 1980s, the last track was Jackie Wilson Said, and before that, Gino. Okay, now let's have some more duets, and these are, first of all, Elton John and Kiki D with a track, and then Lady Gaga and Bradley Cooper. So here's Elton John and Kiki D with a track called Don't Go, Breaking My Heart.

two duets there, and the last one was Lady Gaga and Bradley Cooper from A Star Is Born, Shallow, and before that Elton John and Kiki D, a track called Don't Go Breaking My Heart. Okay, now let's return to the 1960s, and we're featuring the American band Loving Spoonful. John Sebastian was the chief writer for the band, and two songs written by him. The first one is called Summer in the City. We can dream of summer.

Okay, John Sebastian, the singer-songwriter there, and at his brilliant best, he's a great songwriter. And the last track was Darling Be Home Soon, and before that, Summer in the City. Now we come to the part of the program where we just have a single track, which is a little bit different from what I've been playing, if that's possible. And this is Mylene Farmer, the French singer from 2015. This is called City of Love.

Okay, that was Mylene Farmer with a track called City of Love. In this spot next week, we'll have a beautiful opera duet, so I look forward to presenting that for you next week. In the meantime, let's move on and have a couple of English duos. The first one is Go West with a track called King of Wishful Thinking.

0: Okay, a couple of English duos for you there. Last one was Soft Cell with Tainted Love. And before that we had Go West with King of Wishful Thinking. Okay, coming up next for you, we have a couple of tracks from Helen Reddy. I'll look forward to presenting those for you very, very shortly on Voice of the Avon.
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Really great Australian singer there, Helen Reddy, with two tracks. The last one was Iron Woman, and before that we had I Don't Know How to Love Him. Both tracks from the 1970s, and let's have some tracks from the 1960s in Australia. Hopefully, if you were around then, you were listening to music. And we have the Twilights to entertain us in the 60s. Glenn Shorrock out front of the Twilights before he went on to bigger things like the Little River Band and so on. So, two tracks from the Twilights. First one is Needle in a Haystack. Hopefully some great memories. Here we go.

Okay, Glenn Shore, Count Franz of the Twilight Stair. The last track was What's Wrong with the Way I Live, and before that, Needle in a Haystack. Now we have a bit of hip-hop. I don't play a lot of hip-hop, but mid-1980s, there was a bit of a surge in hip-hop, and I have two tracks for you from 1986. First one is by Run DMC. This is called It's Tricky.

sexy people.

Okay, a bit of hip-hop there on this perhaps colder day in York. That was Salt and the Pepper, the last track, with Push It, and before that Run DMC with It's Tricky. Okay, let's return to a bit of normality, if that's possible, and have a couple of tracks from Jethro Tull, the English band. Both tracks from the 1970s, and the first track is called Bungle in the Jungle.

Okay, a couple of tracks there from Jethro Tull, both from the 1970s. The last track was Thick as a Brick, and before that, Bungle in the Jungle. Let's stay in England. I have a couple of tracks from the Dave Clark Five. We're going back into the 1960s. The first track is called Glad All Over.

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Okay, Dave Clark 5, the English band from the 1960s. The last track was called Catch Us If You Can, and before that, Glad All Over. Okay, let's come back to Australia and have a couple of tracks from the 1990s. Two bands. The first one is Nick Cave and the Bad Seeds. It's called Into My Arms. Here we go.

Right, two Aussie bands there from 1990s. The last one was Dave Grenny and the Coral Snakes with a track called You're Just Too Hip, Baby. And before that, Nick Cave and the Bad Seeds with Into My Arms. Now we have two tracks to finish the program, and then I'll wrap the program up with a couple of things. But first of all, our last two tracks are some blues, some classic blues from couple of American artists. The first one is John Lee Hooker with a track called Boom, Boom.

I love to see you strut up and down the floor when you're talking to me. That baby talk, I like it like that.

Okay, a bit of blues to finish the program, and last one was Howling Wolf with Smokestack Lightning, and before that John Lee Hooker with Boom Boom. Okay, that ends the music, and unfortunately, and I hope you've enjoyed the variety today. We've probably had more variety than normal, but I think that's probably a good thing in some ways. Okay, before I wrap up, let's have a look at the weather. Currently outside the studio, it's 16.7 degrees Celsius. We're chasing a maximum today of 19, and a possible shower sometime later today. Tomorrow being Saturday, a minimum of 4 and a maximum of 21. High chance of showers in the afternoon and also evening. And on Sunday, a minimum of 10. You can see that minimum's come up by 6 degrees and a maximum of 19. And high chance of showers in the morning. And on Monday, which is a public holiday, of course, minimum of 7 and a maximum of 19, and showers easing. So hopefully the rain gets through to the parts of the state where our farmers need some rain. But we'll see what happens over the next few days. Okay. As I say, that ends the music. And again, I hope you've really enjoyed it. I have enjoyed playing it for you. We'll have an entirely different playlist for you next week, but in the meantime, I shall put you onto the jukebox. Thank you, and bye-bye.

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Now Denny O'Rafferty's motor car is the greatest, I declare. It's made up of bits and pieces that he picked up here and there. The engine must be ages old, but it's still got lots of power. With a gallon of stout and a petrol tank, he does 90 miles.

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Now go for a ride in the motor car and you'll end up with the shakes. The road from Cork to Dublin is a vale of pains and aches. When traffic lights turn red ahead, you'd best jump out.

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0: All men's sheds have a variety of activities, interests and focus. 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York Men's Shed has a super setup in the shed on 26 9th Road in York. I'm one of the shed men and we would love to invite you to see what we're all about. Whether it's car maintenance, woodwork, things for the garden, metalworking or just a cuppa and chat, it's all at the York Men's Shed. 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

0: School up. 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

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To friends it brings a happiness, and to enemies it brings defeat. And my eyes, they've got some vision that can see through many lies. Well, my eyes, they look for better things, the better things to see.

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It's very nice to be back here at the end of the year with the wonderful Stornoway Girls, who are Lee Allison on drums, and Dan Britton here, and my old friend Kevin Hewick. So we thought we'd play a few of my songs, but a few songs that I just liked by other people, everyone from Bob Dylan to Lou Reed and probably some other bastard, but I can't remember who. Are we ready, gentlemen?

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0: Here's a song I wrote on a plane between Dallas and Austin. Going to El Paso. Whoops. Now this is what gave us the idea to come down here. This is a song about a guy that probably did as much for our kind of music as anybody.
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silver wings of morning, shining in the gray day. While the ice is forming on a lonely runway, hydraulic wipe is pumping till the windows glisten. Something saying something, but no one seems to listen. Men with walkie-talkies, men with flashlights waiting.

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trail is ended, and my final bacon curled, and the last great roundup's finished at the home ranch of the world. Don't want no harps nor halos, robes nor other dressed up things. Just ride those starry ranges on a pinto horse with wings. 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

through this place. 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
1: All men's sheds have a variety of activities, interests and focus. 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York Men's Shed has a super setup in the shed on 26 9th Road in York. I'm one of the shed men and we would love to invite you to see what we're all about. Whether it's car maintenance, woodwork, things for the garden, metalworking or just a cuppa and chat, it's all at the York Men's Shed. 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

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Late at night, when it's hard to rest, I hold your picture to my chest, and I feel fine.

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2: 2 hours in a run, 2 whole hours of fun. Maybe today's the day that I'll become the gun. Yep, this is it, it's happening. I'm up everywhere.

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Put on the best comb that I know. Some big weather slow fellas down, but I'll still have a go. I've got a thistle in my finger, a merino on

happens most of the time. And the feeling is laid back. Palm trees grow and rents are low, but

0: 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Tracks range from those you remember from your youth through to those being released now, with an emphasis on Australian music, especially from WA. 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

Steady what did it? 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Somebody had look who's in town. 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

Then I got thrown out of church, cause I talk about diddy boy, diddy to my Joe, diddy boy, diddy. Yeah, diddy boy, diddy.

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Now Denny O'Rafferty's motor car is the greatest, I declare. It's made up of bits and pieces that he picked up here and there. The engine must be ages old, but it's still got lots of power. With a gallon of stout and a petrol

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It went up in smoke and nearly blew O'Connell Street in bits. They searched around for Denny and found he'd landed up, boy, heck, away.